We made it to Friday. Hey, it's Meg. Thanks for letting me hang out with you tonight. If pumpkin spice is your personality type, today is a very big day. The countdown is officially on. Details in 7 minutes.

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Rumor has it Stevie Nicks is going to be in the new season of American Horror Story with the rest of the Coven crew. It's Meg. Thanks for letting me hang out with you on this Friday night. Here's Aerosmith.

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14: Lows dip down to about 60 tonight under mainly clear skies. Winds out of the northwest, 5 to 10 miles per hour. Daytime highs approaching 79 tomorrow. Ample sunshine expected. Lows around 54 tomorrow night. Mid-70s Sunday and Monday. From the Weatherology Weather Center, I'm meteorologist Paul Trombley.
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2: Lows dip down to about 60 tonight under mainly clear skies. Winds out of the northwest, 5 to 10 miles per hour. Daytime highs approaching 79 tomorrow. Ample sunshine expected. Lows around 54 tomorrow night. Mid-70s Sunday and Monday. From the Weatherology Weather Center, I'm meteorologist Paul Trombley.
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finally Friday night, and we're getting the weekend started right. Hey, I'm Meg. It's back-to-school shopping break in the bank this year. 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What's up? I've got details in 7 minutes.

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7: Lows dip down to about 60 tonight under mainly clear skies. Winds out of the northwest, 5 to 10 miles per hour. Daytime highs approaching 79 tomorrow. Ample sunshine expected. Lows around 54 tomorrow night. Mid-70s Sunday and Monday. From the Weatherology Weather Center, I'm meteorologist Paul Trombley.
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Hey, I'm Meg. If you're feeling things in your body right now that you didn't 10 years ago, well, there's a very good explanation. And it all starts with something stupid you did in your 20s. 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
6: Lows dip down to about 60 tonight under mainly clear skies. Winds out of the northwest, 5 to 10 miles per hour. Daytime highs approaching 79 tomorrow. Ample sunshine expected. Lows around 54 tomorrow night. Mid-70s Sunday and Monday. From the Weatherology Weather Center, I'm meteorologist Paul Trombley.
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Hope you're having an awesome Friday night. Hey, it's Meg. If you grew up watching Charlie Brown and you love to bake, Duncan Hines has a collab that's going to make you so happy. 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
8: 60 tonight under mainly clear skies. Northwest winds 5 to 10 miles per hour. Highs around 78. Tomorrow, ample sunshine expected. Clear skies tomorrow night. Lows around 54. Bright sunshine Sunday. Clouds on the increase by Monday. Highs in the mid-70s. From the Weatherology Weather Center, I'm meteorologist Paul Trombley.
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1: 60 overnight under mainly clear skies. Winds out of the west, 5 to 10 miles per hour. High of 78, Saturday, clear skies. Lows around 54, Saturday night, clear skies. Bright sunshine, Sunday, clouds on the increase. By Monday, highs in the mid-70s. From the Weatherology Weather Center, I'm meteorologist Paul Trombley.
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1: 60 overnight under mainly clear skies. Winds out of the west, 5 to 10 miles per hour. High of 78, Saturday, clear skies. Lows around 54, Saturday night, clear skies. Bright sunshine, Sunday, clouds on the increase. By Monday, highs in the mid-70s. From the Weatherology Weather Center, I'm meteorologist Paul Trombley.
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1: 60 overnight under mainly clear skies. Winds out of the west, 5 to 10 miles per hour. High of 78, Saturday, clear skies. Lows around 54, Saturday night, clear skies. Bright sunshine, Sunday, clouds on the increase. By Monday, highs in the mid-70s. From the Weatherology Weather Center, I'm meteorologist Paul Trombley.
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1: 60 overnight under partly cloudy skies. Winds out of the west, 5 to 10 miles per hour. Bright sunshine, Saturday, high of 78. Saturday night, lows dip down to about 52. Bright sunshine, Sunday, clouds on the increase. By Monday, highs in the mid-70s. From the Weatherology Weather Center, I'm meteorologist Paul Trombley.
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4: 60 overnight under partly cloudy skies. Winds out of the west, 5 to 10 miles per hour. Bright sunshine Saturday, high of 78. Saturday night, lows dip down to about 52. Bright sunshine Sunday, clouds on the increase by Monday. Highs in the mid-70s. From the Weatherology Weather Center, I'm meteorologist Paul Trombley.
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3: Highs around 78 today. Under sunny skies, northwest winds 8 to 15 miles per hour. Tonight, lows dip down to about 52. Highs around 76. Tomorrow, sunny skies. Partly cloudy skies Monday with a high of 75. 80, slight chance for storms Tuesday. From the Weatherology Weather Center, I'm meteorologist Paul Trombley.
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Hot Hit 23, debut song from this artist, became a massive international hit and launched her career into super pop stardom. Christina Aguilera, Genie in a Bottle.

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1: Highs around 78 today. Under sunny skies, northwest winds 8 to 15 miles per hour. Tonight, lows dip down to about 52. Highs around 76. Tomorrow, sunny skies. Partly cloudy skies Monday with a high of 75. 80, slight chance for storms Tuesday. From the Weatherology Weather Center, I'm meteorologist Paul Trombley.
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these hot hits here on a weekend with me, your KID. It's Kid Kelly to you and your ears. Thank you so much. It's top 25 hot hits. And that was hot hit number 21, D-Light, Groove is in the Heart. Here's a song that appears on Third Eye Blind's self-titled debut album. The track became one of the most defining alternative rock songs of the late 90s. You're listening to it now. This week, hot hit number 20, Semi-Charmed Life.

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hot hits here, Kid Kelly kissing your ears. It's a song that gained popularity, appearing in movies and teen dramas during the late 90s, including stuff like How to Lose a Guy in 10 Days and Not Another Teen Movie, besides Dawson's Creek. Hot hit 17 this week, Kiss Me. Sixpence, none the richer. And this is Kid Kelly, none the smarter, cranking out your 90s hot hits on a weekend. Number 17, the track gained cult popularity amongst house enthusiasts rather than the mainstream charts. And listen why. Groove Theory, Tell Me.

0: That's the spot for Hot 90s hits on the weekend with me, your KID. I'm Kid Kelly. Hot hit 17 this week. Several DJs and producers created unofficial remixes over time, keeping the track alive in the clubs. Groove Theory, Tell Me. And I'm Kid Kelly, right back with more. Your top 25 hangout here.
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3: Highs around 78 today. Under sunny skies, northwest winds 8 to 15 miles per hour. Tonight, lows dip down to about 52. Highs around 76. Tomorrow, sunny skies. Partly cloudy skies Monday with a high of 75. 80, slight chance for storms Tuesday. From the Weatherology Weather Center, I'm meteorologist Paul Trombley.
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0: USA. With Kid Kelly. Welcome back. 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
2: Highs around 78 today. Under sunny skies, northwest winds 8 to 15 miles per hour. Tonight, lows dip down to about 52. Highs around 76. Tomorrow, sunny skies. Partly cloudy skies Monday with a high of 75. 80, slight chance for storms Tuesday. From the Weatherology Weather Center, I'm meteorologist Paul Frombly.
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Get it that way, too. Top 25 hot hits, and that is hot hit number 8. BSB, Nick, Brian, Howie, Kevin, and AJ, and they want it this way. 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It's been 6 weeks at number 1, and it bends rhymes of alternative rock, pop, and rock with reggae. 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

0: You'll be glad you came. 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
7: Hey there, this is Kid Kelly. Welcome back. We're getting closer to the top five with Hot Hit number 6 this week. The song became a massive international hit, reaching number 1 on the Billboard Hot 100. Stay in there for 2 weeks. It also topped the Hot Dance Club Song chart and became a global party anthem. CNC Music Factory Hot Hit 6 is going to make you sweat. Everybody dance now.

Smith and Selma Hayek, one of my personal favorites, and also peaked at number one on the Billboard Hot 100 chart. It also marked this guy's crossover into English language pop. Number five hot hit, Enrique Iglesias by Lamas. This is Kid Kelly, 90s hot hits here on the weekend with me. Song number four belongs to Devil Without a Cause. That's the album. It's this guy's breakthrough single that launched him into mainstream fame. Ba-ba-da-ba-da-ba-da-ba, Kid Rock, Hot Hit 4.

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4: Bright sunshine expected today with daytime highs approaching 78. Northwest winds 10 to 15 miles per hour. Tonight, lows around 51. Bright sunshine.

0: Sunshine tomorrow, 76. Partly cloudy Monday with daytime highs approaching 75. 80, slight chance for storms Tuesday. From the Weatherology Weather Center, I'm meteorologist Paul Trombley.
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3: Ladies and gentlemen, if I could offer you only one tip for the future, sunscreen would be it. The long-term benefits of sunscreen have been proved by scientists, whereas the rest of my advice has no basis more reliable than my own meandering experience. I will dispense this advice now. Enjoy the power and beauty of your youth. Oh, never mind. You will not understand the power and beauty of your youth until they've faded. But trust me, in 20 years, you look back at photos of yourself and recall in a way you can't grasp now how much possibility lay before you and how fabulous you really looked. You are not as fat as you imagine. Don't worry about the future. Or worry, but know that worrying is as effective as trying to solve an algebra equation by chewing bubblegum. The real troubles in your life are apt to be things that never crossed your worried mind, the kind that blindsides you at 4 p.m. on some idle Tuesday. Do one thing every day that scares you. Sing. Don't be reckless with other people's hearts. Don't put up with people who are reckless with yours. Floss. Don't waste your time on jealousy. Sometimes you're ahead, sometimes you're behind. The race is long. And in the end, Tony with yourself. Remember compliments you receive. Forget the insults. If you succeed in doing this, tell me how. Keep your old love letters. Throw away your old bank statements. Stretch. Don't feel guilty if you don't know what you want to do with your life. The most interesting people I know didn't know at 22 what they wanted to do with their lives. Some of the most interesting 40-year-olds I know still don't. Get plenty of calcium. Be kind to your knees. You'll miss them when they're gone. Maybe you'll marry. Maybe you won't. Maybe you'll have children. Maybe you won't. Maybe you'll divorce at 40. Maybe you'll dance the funky chicken on your 75th wedding anniversary. Whatever you do, don't congratulate yourself too much, or berate yourself either. Your choices are half chance. So are everybody else's. Enjoy your body. Use it every way you can. Don't be afraid of it or what other people think of it. It's the greatest instrument you'll ever own. Dance. Even if you have nowhere to do it but in your own living room. Read the directions, even if you don't follow them. Do not read beauty magazines. They will only make you feel ugly. Get to know your parents. You never know when they'll be gone for good. Be nice to your siblings. They're your best link to your past and the people.

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Travel. Accept certain inalienable truths. Prices will rise. Politicians will philander. You too will get old. And when you do, you'll fantasize that when you were young, prices were reasonable, politicians were noble, and children respected their elders. Respect your elders. Don't expect anyone else to support you. Maybe you have a trust fund. Maybe you'll have a wealthy spouse. But you never know when either one might run out. Don't mess too much with your hair, or by the time you're 40, it will look 85. Be careful whose advice you buy, but be patient with those who supply it. Advice is a form of nostalgia.

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1: Hey, you, it's me, Kid Kelly, the first KID to my knowledge, anyway. 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

0: hits on the weekend with me, Kid Kelly. Hot hit number two, Michael Jackson, MJ, Black or White. Streaming numbers out of control since the release of the biopic starring his nephew as him. And me, this is Kid Kelly. Hey, if that was number two, it might mean now this is time for number one. Could you feel it empowering you now? Shania on fire. Shania Twain, Man, I Feel Like a Woman.
1: Let's go, girls.

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Man, I feel like a woman. This is Kid Kelly thanking you for listening. Fresh new Hot 25 Hot Hits next week at the same time. Thank you for listening. Thanks for being true. And thank you for being you.

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3: 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Couple of hours of hot 80s hits with me, Kid Kelly. 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Let's kick things off with Men Without Hats. 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

0: 80s hot hits, couple hours right here every weekend. Back to 87, that's Lisa, Lisa, and Cult Jam, and Lost in Emotion. This is Kid Kelly. Hey, listen.
1: Did you read the manual yet, the instructions?
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1: Drown a suit?
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1: Wow.
2: Well, nothing really. 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
1: 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It's bound to be weird.
2: Oh, I doubt that.
0: 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Another clue to help you ID that is aliens gave him superpowers. You don't know? Need another hint? I'll get it to you soon. Now, the lead singer of this guy started out as their sax player, but the guys in the band liked his voice so much, they put him in front. That lead guy is Roland Gift, the band Fine Young Cannibals, FYC. 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
2: Bright sunshine expected today with daytime highs approaching 78. Northwest winds 10 to 15 miles per hour. Tonight, lows around 51. Bright sunshine tomorrow, 76. Partly cloudy Monday with daytime highs approaching 75. 80, slight chance for storms Tuesday. From the Weatherology Weather Center, I'm meteorologist Paul Trombley.
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4: He put John in the back of the police car and took off. Yoko was with him. He didn't look very good. 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

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Back to 80 for Journey in any way you want it. This is Kid Kelly, keeping your 80s moving and stopless. This duo started writing commercial jingles. Then they both stumbled across a Pac-Man machine in a lounge and began recording the sessions. They

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5: Hey, it's Kid Kelly. Happy weekend. Here's another hint to your Backtracks 80s tube test. He had the suit, but he didn't quite have the skills to master its powers. Stay here, another hint, and your answer coming. Now we're back to 1984 for Don Henley. Here's the Boys of Summer.

back to 81. That's Super Freak. And this is Kid Kelly, keeping your 80s moving and stompless. This song was released in 1985 and then again re-released the next decade due to a Listerine mouthwash commercial. Here's Baltimora and Tarzan Boy.

0: brings the 80s back right here a couple hours every weekend. You might not know him as Mauricio Bozzi. You may know him as Baltimora. Back to 85 for Tarzan Boy. This is Kid Kelly. Yo, hey, listen.
1: Did you read the manual yet, the instructions?
2: No. I gotta go.
1: Trying a suit?
2: Sort of. Wow. Well, nothing really. I haven't quite figured out how it's supposed to work yet.
1: Well, you should have read the instructions first. It's bound to be weird.
2: Oh, I doubt that.
0: Right, that's your clip to this weekend's Backtracks 80s Tube Test. Your clues to help you ID it were aliens gave him superpowers, and he had the suit, but he didn't quite have the skills needed to master it. And your answer, the character Ralph was a shy teacher gifted with a special alien suit that allowed him to become the greatest American hero. But he had trouble handling its technology, and that included flying. The show was a big hit and a comedy back in 1982. And hang out, you, more hot 80s hits happen here next.
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11: Bright sunshine expected today with daytime highs approaching 78. Northwest winds 10 to 15 miles per hour. Tonight, lows around 51. Bright sunshine tomorrow, 76. Partly cloudy Monday with daytime highs approaching 75. 80, slight chance for storms Tuesday. From the Weatherology Weather Center, I'm meteorologist Paul Trombley.
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0: USA. Hey, it's Kid Kelly. Happy weekend. Find me lurking on Facebook and on Instagram. And on Twitter, if you follow me, I follow you. Now an 80s Backtrack song lyric goes, "She's the one that's calling your name." So who sang that? I'll say it and play it after Corey Hart from 85. This is Never Surrender.

for Never Surrender. And this is Kid Kelly with your Backtracks 80s song lyric. It goes, she's the one that's calling your name. So who sang that? Well, the year is 1982. Your artist, Melissa Manchester. This kicks off more Stompless 80s hot hits. You should hear how she talks about you.

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0: brings great 80s songs back a couple hours every weekend. That's Belinda Carlisle back to 86 with Mad About You. It was Keith Sweat with his top 40 hit, I Want Her, from 87. Duran Duran did the Reflex back to 84. And I kicked off your stopless 80s hot hits with Melissa Manchester back to 82 for You Should Hear How She Talks About You. And hey, you, it's Kid Killing. More 80s hot hits continue. Hang with me for Prince, Bonnie Tyler, and a bunch more. And I'll kick things off with the year comedian and actor Billy Crystal makes folks laugh on Saturday Night Live. He was Fernando. Billy Joel and supermodel Christie Brinkley get married. And Live Aid is a huge charity event. Is it 1984, 1985, or 1986? 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
2: Bright sunshine expected today with daytime highs approaching 78. Northwest winds 10 to 15 miles per hour. Tonight, lows around 51. Bright sunshine tomorrow, 76. Partly cloudy Monday with daytime highs approaching 75. 80, slight chance for storms Tuesday. From the Weatherology Weather Center, I'm meteorologist Paul Trombley.
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0: USA. So, when was an actor and comedian Billy Crystal made folks laugh on SNL Saturday Night Live with his Fernando character?
3: You look marvelous. Absolutely marvelous.
0: When was it the piano man Billy Joel married supermodel Christie Brinkley? And what year was it that just about every artist got together to raise millions of funds for African famine relief? The big charity event was called Live Aid. 1984, 1985, or 1986? The year was 1985. It's when these guys, Skritti Politti, had this hot 80s hit, Perfect Way.

0: place that plays hot 80s hits a couple of hours every weekend with the artist who once actually kept live doves at his Paisley Park compound, Prince. Back to 84, that's When Doves Cry. This is Kid Kelly. Listen. All right, that's your clip to this weekend's 80s Backwards track, an 80s song backwards. Think you know it? If you don't, you will. Hang on.
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5: It's Kid Kelly. Happy weekend. The year of this is 1983. Your artist is Bonnie Tyler. Here's Total Eclipse of the Heart.

0: place that plays the 80s. All the hits right here, a couple of hours every weekend. The 85, that's REO Speedwagon and Can't Fight This Feeling. Before it, from the same year, Dead or Alive did You Spin Me Round, like a record. So, she played a cute orphan on TV, but these days, she's a mom of four. She also wrote a book on parenting called Happy Chaos. She has her own line of kids' clothes, too, and a web series as well. But she says she has not left her 80s behind her. One of her kids constantly calls her by the name of her TV character. That's What's Up With Punky Brewster. Legal name, Soleil Moonfry. This is Kid Kelly saying, hi, hang out. More hot 80s hits happen here next.
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9: Bright sunshine expected today with daytime highs approaching 78. Northwest winds 10 to 15 miles per hour. Tonight, lows around 51. Bright sunshine tomorrow, 76. Partly cloudy Monday with daytime highs approaching 75. 80, slight chance for storms Tuesday. From the Weatherology Weather Center, I'm meteorologist Paul Trombley.
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you got the place, girlfriend, that plays hot 80s hits a couple hours every weekend. We bring the 80s hit radio back. This artist eventually became the manager of the trio TLC. She's Pebbles with her top 40 hit back to 88, Girlfriend. This is Kid Kelly. Listen. That's this weekend's 80s backwards track song clip. Think you know it? If you still don't, another hint. When she first heard the song, she didn't like it. It was written from a guy's point of view. So she said she tweaked it and changed it to a female point of view. She's Cyndi Lauper. And from 83, the song became Girls Just Wanna Have Fun.

Kid Kelly. Back to 88, that's Def Leppard and Love Bites. And question, what would host Robin Leach, sometimes known as Robin Leach, what would he say at the end of each episode of his TV show Lifestyles of the Rich and Famous? He always signed off by wishing viewers champagne wishes and caviar dreams. That show hit the air back in 1984. This hit the radio back in 1988. Here's Erasure with Chains of Love.

0: 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This is Kid Kelly thanking you for being you. 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

I feel like we live in a pretty fun area. We have lots to do, and especially, you know, board game day maybe at the house, watching movies and stuff. 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Coming up at 10:10. 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
1: Well, I like where we live. I hope you do, too. We are officially not the most fun state in America, though that title belongs to California, according to Wallet Hub. They have the most movie theaters, restaurants, and performing arts theaters per capita in California. Also, a few amusement parks, and therefore, they have the most fun. And then Florida and Michigan in third place.

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Well, it turns out that a certain home decor choice is keeping heat inside the house. Most of America is under some sort of heat dome, heat cap, heat umbrella, and it's hot, so you don't want any plastic-based fabrics. You don't want opaque curtains. You want sheer things, and you don't want incandescent light bulbs. All that will heat up the house. Oh, and dark-colored couches and walls.

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2: 78 today under clear skies, northwest winds, 10 to 15 miles per hour. 51 tonight. High temperatures reach up to 76. Tomorrow, bright sunshine. A mix of clouds and sun Monday with highs in the mid-70s. Slight chance for storms Tuesday. From the Weatherology Weather Center, I'm meteorologist Paul Trombley.
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Maybe you went on vacation and you came back and you realized, well, I spent some money on vacation and now we have the school supply bill and how is this all going to work out? 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

cigarette break. It's like 10,000 spoons when all you need is a knife. 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And isn't it ironic? 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

Did you know Bruce Springsteen has two middle names? Bruce Frederick Joseph Springsteen. Why do we need this information? I don't know either. 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Thank you, ChatGPT. Bruce Springsteen.

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Have you seen Bohemian Rhapsody? Me too, a couple of times. Michael is now the number one highest grossing biopic of all time, the Michael Jackson movie. Globally, it's made over $1 billion, $900 million or so for Bohemian Rhapsody. Also good. You've got options depending on your mood. Queen right now.

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1: Did you know Eddie Van Halen built his own guitars? You're like, yes, I'm a Van Halen fan. 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Well, the first Frankenstrat that he built didn't cost $130. With inflation, it'd probably be, what, $4,000 now, but cheaper back in the day. And actually, Eddie played piano and drums first and then learned guitar. Van Halen right now, jump.

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Other ideas coming up at 12:40. 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
1: I have 78 this afternoon. Under clear skies, northwest winds 10 to 20 miles per hour. Tonight, lows around 51. Bright sunshine expected tomorrow. Daytime highs approaching 76. Partly cloudy Monday with a high of 75. 80, slight chance for storms Tuesday. From the Weatherology Weather Center, I'm meteorologist Paul Trombley.
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A very simple caption for Justin Timberlake's photos this week on social media with Jessica Biel and the boys. Been outside. They're fishing, playing golf, and doing much more on vacation.

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1: Yeah!

concert promoter this week asked the question, what's it going to take for Gen X to go to concerts again? First of all, make them earlier, right? Jamie Lee Curtis and I will go to a 4 p.m. show, maybe even 1 p.m. have dinner afterward and get to the house and go to bed at a decent time. But maybe an earlier start time would be good, according to one concert promoter's thread on social media. What will it take to get Gen X seeing live shows again? And give us an actual ticket stub, right? We want that souvenir. Put it on the fridge or in a scrapbook. 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
1: When the phone rings, does it kind of scare you a little bit? Like, why aren't you texting me? It'll ring when the dentist's office wants to confirm your appointment, right? Or if it's spam or something and everybody else is texting. Anyway, back in the day, call me.

Here's a thought we haven't had yet today. What are the best states for women's equality? I try not to get too deep, light and fun, right? But also it's kind of fun to think about this. Hawaii, Maryland, Alaska, Maine, Vermont, and New Mexico, best states for women's equality. Madonna's coming up. She's pretty amazing, and she's a pioneer and a forerunner. She's on the way. And here's Maneater, Hall & Oates, while you ponder that.

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10: Highs around 78 this afternoon. Under sunny skies, northwest winds 10 to 15 miles per hour. Lows around 52 tonight, clear skies. Tomorrow, 77. A mix of clouds and sun Monday with a high of 77. 80, slight chance for storms Tuesday. From the Weatherology Weather Center, I'm meteorologist Paul Trombley.
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one of the founders of Farm Aid in 1985, John Mellencamp. He was there with Willie Nelson. This year it's going to be John and Willie and Neil Young and the Dave Matthews Band, Nathaniel Rateliff and the Night Sweats, love that band name, and many others. Oh, Sierra Farrell, she's a critically acclaimed artist from West Virginia. She'll be part of Farm Aid Virginia Beach on September 26th. John Mellencamp will be there.

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on the list. Let's see. There's the new Green Day movie. I really want to see the Nimrods comedy adventure cross-country trek. Three teenage boys in a coming-of-age rock star movie. And it looks entertaining. Jenna Fisher and Angela Kinsey. Pam and Angela from The Office are in there. And Fred Armisen. So that's an idea. A Dirty Dancing sequel is also in the works. Here's Eric Carmen from the original soundtrack.

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Have a good weekend. I never meant to

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1: Oh, something else that would get Gen Xers to concerts again. 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
4: Highs around 78 this afternoon. Under sunny skies, northwest winds 10 to 15 miles per hour. Lows around 52 tonight. Clear skies. Tomorrow, 77. A mix of clouds and sun Monday with a high of 77. 80, slight chance for storms Tuesday. From the Weatherology Weather Center, I'm meteorologist Paul Trombley.
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They're making another Michael movie. They've got plenty of leftover footage, and so that's in the works. The child actor in that movie, so good, right? Giuliano Valdi was his name. And I bet we see him in more things.

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Hey, it's Cooper Fox. Thanks for making us the soundtrack of your Saturday afternoon. Even though this song has been sampled numerous times by people like David Guetta and Jay-Z, I think the original is still the best. It's Alphaville, Forever Young.

It's hard to believe it's been 9 years since the last Pirates of the Caribbean movie came out, but it looks like there is another one on the way. The sixth movie is going to feature Captain Jack Sparrow, but it's going to be more about Margot Robbie's character. No word on when it's going to be in theaters. When we find out more, we'll pass it on to you.

Hey, it's Cooper Fox. Thank you for making us the soundtrack of your Saturday afternoon. 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
8: Sunny skies this afternoon with highs around 78. Northwesterly winds 10 to 15 miles per hour. Tonight, lows around 52. High of 77 tomorrow. Sunshine mixed with clouds at times Monday with a high of 77. 80, slight chance for storms Tuesday. From the Weatherology Weather Center, I'm meteorologist Paul Trombley.
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Hey, it's Cooper Fox. Hope you're having a great Saturday so far. So I've got a friend who recently went to a Heart concert. She was saying before she went to the show, she thought she knew Heart's music and then realized she didn't know it as well as she thought. Just a reminder that before you go to any show, you should always take a couple of minutes and brush up on an artist or band's discography, right? Here's What About Love.

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0: All right, what is a thriller movie you think everyone needs to see, Ellis?
1: It's an old one, mm-hmm. but it's probably the best movie I've ever seen. Usual Suspects.
0: Oh, yeah. It's been like 20 years since I saw that movie, and my mind is still blown over the way it ends. What about you? I'd love to hear from you. 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

0: it's Cooper. We're talking about a thriller movie you think everyone needs to see. Tina?
1: The What About the Seven Deadly Sins? Mm-hmm. Seven.
0: Oh, yeah. Great movie. Morgan Freeman, Brad Pitt, Gwyneth Paltrow's head. Definitely worth checking out.

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12: 52 tonight under clear skies, northwest winds, 5 to 10 miles per hour. Bright sunshine expected again tomorrow. Highs level off around 77. 52 tomorrow night, partly cloudy. Partly cloudy Monday with highs in the upper 70s. Slight chance for showers Tuesday. From the Weatherology Weather Center, I'm meteorologist Paul Trombley.
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Hey, it's Cooper Fox. We're talking about thriller movies you think everyone needs to see. I bring this up because I recently watched Stephen King's new movie, The Long Walk, which is really great. You can stream it on HBO Max if you want to check it out. But what do you say? What's a thriller movie everyone needs to see? Send me a message using our app.

0: Hey, it's Cooper. We're talking about thriller movies you think everyone needs to see. 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
1: Misery. 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She reminded me of my ex-wife.
0: She was really good in that movie. 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They got as far as the hobbling scene, and that was about it. I hope I didn't ruin that movie for anybody. I mean, it's only been out for like 35 years. But yes, it is a really great movie if you're looking for a thriller. Definitely worth checking out. Survivor, it's Eye of the Tiger.

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So this is exciting news for elder millennials. It looks like we might be getting a revival of Hey Arnold. The original series ran on Nickelodeon from 96 to 04. No word on where we'd be seeing the revival. Something tells me probably straight to streaming, you know? Your Spandau Ballet in True.

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7: 52 tonight under clear skies. Northwest winds 5 to 10 miles per hour. Bright sunshine expected again tomorrow. Highs level off around 77. 52 tomorrow night. Partly cloudy. Partly cloudy Monday with highs in the upper 70s. Slight chance for showers Tuesday. From the Weatherology Weather Center, I'm meteorologist Paul Trombley.
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Hey, it's Cooper. Thanks for making us a part of your Saturday afternoon. And as a parent, I get it. Back-to-school shopping is not cheap. 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We get your chance at a $500 Visa card. 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

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Not McDonald's. They're doing something different. This week, they launched a new caramel apple pie coffee. 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

Hey, it's Cooper. So what's the crazy reason you dumped someone? It's all right. We won't judge. Just want to hear the story. 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

0: right, we're talking about the crazy reason you dumped someone. Katie, how about you?
1: He puts sriracha on everything. Mm-hmm. French fries, chicken tenders, his hot dogs.
0: See, I don't see what the issue is. I mean, let's face it. Sriracha is the king of all condiments, right?

0: Hey, it's Cooper. We're talking about the crazy reason you dumped someone. Chris?
1: She couldn't say cellular.
0: Wait a minute. That's the reason?
1: Well, there were other things, but that was like the last straw. That's what made me finally dump her.
0: Okay. All right. I guess I see. What about you? 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
2: 52 tonight under clear skies. Northwest winds 5 to 10 miles per hour. Bright sunshine expected again tomorrow. Highs level off around 77. 52 tomorrow night. Partly cloudy. Partly cloudy Monday with highs in the upper 70s. Slight chance for showers Tuesday. From the Weatherology Weather Center, I'm meteorologist Paul Trombley.
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0: Hey, it's Cooper. This afternoon, we're talking about the crazy reason you dumped someone, Ellis.
1: She could never walk beside me. She always had to be about 3 steps ahead of me, and I always had to carry her stuff. It felt like I was her assistant, not her boyfriend.
0: Okay. I guess that would start to get infuriating after a while. How about you? What's the crazy reason you broke up with someone? Let us know. Send us a message using our app.

Hey, it's Cooper Fox. Thanks for letting me keep you company on this Saturday afternoon. I am headed for the door. Have a great rest of your Saturday. And, you know, if you're going out tonight, please be safe, okay? Your sunglasses at night.

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